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Electrify, motivation. Sexy, motivation. 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
1: 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Swag flavor. You know I've been rocking it. And how we doing it?

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0: 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It's another one.
1: It's another one.
0: Tampa Kurha. Trouble Kush. It's another one.
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If you don't like something, change it. If you don't like your job, quit. If you don't have enough time, stop watching TV.